Good morning, you guys, and welcome to another episode of Whatever. It's your girl Aura, and today is a very special day because we are premiering my new single, Where's My Daddy? And that's a real question, but this is also a real bop. Thank you so much for tuning in. Let's get into it. This is Where's My Daddy? Available on Bandcamp now for those who want to support and purchase, and on all streaming very, very soon. Yeah.

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I've been having technical difficulties out the wazoo. I got to the station today. There were some things I had to sort out. Whatever. I'm just so glad this, literally whatever, right? I'm just so glad the song is out. And we're going to do it again. And we're going to listen again. And then we're going to get into those whatever vibes. I'm going to play some of the inspirations behind Where's My Daddy. And yeah. Woo, woo, woo, woo, woo! It's premiere day. Thank y'all so much for being here with me. Yeah, let's play that Where's My Daddy again.

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Right.

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I'm gonna talk to y'all about the influences behind the track. But right now, I'm just getting into a vibe. I told y'all I had some technical difficulties earlier. And just around the rollout in general. So my mind is like everywhere. But we hear Where's My Daddy is... It was already premiered. It's available on Bandcamp now for all my real ones. Let me see. We're gonna vibe out just a little bit more. And then we're gonna get back into the record. Mama just needs to chill out. Dance. You know what I'm saying?

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0: 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He got a bad bitch, bad bitch. We live in lavish, lavish. I got expensive fabrics. I got expensive habits.

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Okay, y'all, this next song I'm gonna play, it came up for me on shuffle yesterday. I used to abuse this song. Like, I used to listen to this song all day long when I was younger. And I realized that, you know, songs that I make that are in the realm of Where's My Daddy, were influenced by this, but also just cheerleading and joy and like girlhood. But this song is called Girl by Abra, and it's just a classic. So let's listen. Let's have a listen.

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The camera just went out. I don't know, but it was fun while it was fun. Thank y'all for tuning into the premiere. Welcome to the behind the scenes of DIY Radio. And this is whatever. We'll be back in 2 weeks doing my fucking thing as always. But for now, go check me out on Instagram at AuraFBaby, AuraFBaby. If you don't follow me there already, you got to tune in. We're getting ready for this big release. You know, Where's My Daddy just came out. Thank you for tuning into the premiere. And there's a lot more where that came from. La Princesa is back, my loves. I'll see you guys soon, okay? Take care. Bye.

hit you like I'm young. You better not ever go to cell block one. To any bitch that talk to him and they in love, just make sure you hide your little sister from him. They tell me Chubb's the only one that get your hand-me-downs and party at the party playing with his nose now. And Baka got a weird case, why is he around? Certified lover boys, certified pedophiles. 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

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Let me see those hands.

Warning, this show may cause genre whiplash or not. Honestly, I have no idea. I'm Dia Fleury, your host, the dream girl who some may say is evil. Welcome to Dizzy Days, where playlists have commitment issues and genres are more like a suggestion. So let's get into it with Dizzy VIP. Yeah, let's do it.